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1: All the rich kids are out of town. 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Stolen cigarettes, sipping mom drinks facing. We're empty as the can.

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I remembered I loved you. 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Hey, this is Taylor Swift.

0: 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Auch zwischen Osnabrück und Quakenbrück auf DAB+. Hören, was los ist. My friends are in love with
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within sight, fundamental movement. 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I get no sleep, I can't get no sleep.

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1: 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Welcome aboard Venga Airways. After takeoff, we'll pump up the sound system, 'cause we're going.